0: Damn, I cannot wait to buy it. I'll be a buyer probably by 12:45 Friday morning. I'm off the air at midnight on Thursday. I go home, I get a cold beer, I walk the dog and sip on said beer, and then I go have a snack, and then I'll get around 45 minutes after it's released to buying the brand new record from Sublime. That's Until the Sun Explodes on JRR.
1: 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Mike the Bulldog Bianchi will break down Game 3 of the NBA Finals at 6:25 during the sports page.
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10: You went to JCPenney to find those summer fashion staples, like shorts and tees from A&A in St. John's Bay. 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

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Paulie, I know you just got back from Panama City Beach with your family, and now you're back in listening range and wanted me to break out some Queen on JRR.

0: you.
1: Well, I want to play you Crawl Back to My Coffin from the band Dayseeker. I'm going to give you a little hint. Tomorrow is another epic Tuesday ticket takeover on JRR. And you're going to need to be following us on Instagram to get in on some free tickets.

Well, Tim Montana just announced a new record popping in July, so next month. His collaboration includes Jerry Cantrell and Charlie Sheen. This is called Break Me Down on JRR.

0: I can't wait for it. I'm such a fan of Tim Montana, man, and have been for many years. That is a song called Break Me Down. It's 101.1 WJRR Orlando's rock station. And I do want to know what you want to do at the end of your life. Do you want to be cremated? 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
1: Hi, Klinger. This is Rebecca from Lake Mary, and I want to be sent out into space and just float among the stars until the oxygen in my suit runs out, and that's how I want to die.
0: Can you imagine that? Now, it sounds a bit sad and lonely and a bit morbid, but on the surface, we all need to make those kind of arrangements, right?
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So the Vikings had a ritual upon death, and there is a JRR listener that said he wants to attempt it, although in the state of Florida, doing such a thing is illegal. He's got a workaround. We'll talk about it after 3 days.

0: I know, we're coming up on 1 year old. This thing is still an infant, man. The record from 3 days grace called Alienation. It'll be a year old in August. That's Don't Want to Go Home tonight on WJRR.
1: Hey, Klinger, talking about your last rites, I want a Viking funeral. However, they're illegal. So my wife decided to cremate me, put me on a miniature wooden RC boat, and have everyone throw flaming marshmallows at the boat as it goes out to sea.
0: Can you imagine that? And if it's not out to sea, maybe the retention pond in your neighborhood.
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So I heard from Melissa, first name Melissa, last name Cruz. She lives in Sanford, and she's like, Klinger, Blur song 2, please, and then follow it with Eye of the Storm from FFDP.

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Her name is Tracy. She's like, hey, Kling, break out some voodoo. 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So I did. Poppy.

0: I think it has taken the conversation to the next level. This is 101.1 WJRR, Orlando's rock station. I do have something from Guns N' Roses. I've got new Fozzy. But we are talking about, and this is week number three we've been talking about it, but you all continue to hit me up with your thoughts on end of life. How about this dude?
1: Hey, Klinger, talking about your last rites, I want a Viking funeral. However, they're illegal. So my wife decided to cremate me, put me on a miniature wooden RC boat, and have everyone throw flaming marshmallows at the boat as it goes out to sea. Close enough, I guess. I can live with it or be dead for it.
2: Taco. We're back in action first thing Tuesday morning with the rock you need to start the day. Laughs with Idiotology. Mike the Bulldog Bianchi will break down game three of the NBA Finals at 6:25 during the sports page.
3: Yes, yes, we have more of those motionless and white tickets to give away on the show. Also, more Mastodon tickets.

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I want to play you a song from Fozzy called I Know Evil. I'll follow it with Eve 6. And then I want to talk to the person who is going to be in Tennessee after she passes in something called a body field.

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0: 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It's 101.1 WJRR, Orlando's Rock Station. 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
1: 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I don't want to be buried because I'm scared of enclosed spaces like that. 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
1: and Steve? They got married 4 years ago. That was their first dance song, Sex on Fire. 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They're talking about sex and they just got married.

Damn. Coming in hot, FFDP, with a song called Eye of the Storm. New APC in a few minutes. I've got brand new Greta Van Fleet, which I do think the singer sort of sounds like Geddy Lee, and that's a compliment to both parties. But we'll get into that after Breaking Benjamin. Friends, welcome to JRR's Nightly News on The Klinger Show.

How about it? Just because APC delivers a new song doesn't mean you have to love it. But I do. That's called Starless. It's time for Greta Van Fleet. Do you like this song? Tell me the lead singer doesn't sound a little like Geddy Lee early on.

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I want to give a 10 out of 10 rating to that band From Ashes to New and their song called Drag Me. I do have MGK and Fred Durst, but not until after a song called Highway Blues.

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I am going to get to Seven Dust in that Unbreakable song, and I want to follow that with Turnstile. But let's enjoy the ride, man. Beartooth after Ice Nine Kills and McKenna Grace on JRR.

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Do you like it? I do. That's not a trick question. New 7 Dust After President, JRR's Nightly News.

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0: 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Don't wave your arms wildly, Timmy. You'll just upset him.
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0: 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You'll just upset him.
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0: back in mornings until they screw it up again, that is. 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
2: 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It's insane.
3: 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It's a job.
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5: A job?
1: It's not really a job. Job.
6: Okay, then.
7: What is it exactly that you do?
8: I entertain the masses.
9: The masses? Do I look like the masses?
1: Close enough.
10: Well, you best get the...
11: Being entertaining.
6: It's showtime, everybody! Showtime!
12: Okay, just wanted to make sure everybody was safe and survived the great earthquake of 2026 yesterday afternoon.
13: Heard about that, dude.
12: Yeah. Are you and your family okay, Taco?
13: Yeah, we're good. You guys?
12: Yeah. Grateful, thankful, yes.
13: Are the stabilizers at your house okay?
12: Dude, I was outside with my dog when that earthquake occurred off Cuba. I didn't feel or hear nothing.
13: Nah, I didn't hear.
12: I haven't really talked to any friends or neighbors that felt or heard anything, but apparently some people did.
13: Crossing Guard James said, today's weather, partly cloudy, slight chance of an earthquake.
12: Yeah. Good morning, everybody. Welcome to Tuesday. We're off and running. I'm Pat Lynch. That's Taco Bob.
13: The San Antonio.
12: Spurs showing a little sign of life last night going into the Garden.
13: It's going into the Garden, but I watched a good amount of it, yeah. And it was Wemby going into the paint was a big portion of it.
12: Yeah.
13: It's about time you get in that paint and get up in it, get amongst it.
12: 115-111, the final. A raucous atmosphere. Crowd was annoyed with the security protocols in place for the first time a sitting president ever attended an NBA Finals. And as expected, they booed him.
13: You got to expect this also. We talked about it yesterday. If you're going to a game that the president's going to be at, get ready. You're going to be waiting. If you don't know that, you're a dumbass.
12: Yeah. Well, that's true, but... There you go. That's the bottom line. Is the Spurs won 115-111, and the dog Mike Bianchi. Well, I'm sure we'll have plenty to say about that. Oh, and the head scratcher of a ruling by a Texas judge that's going to allow that Texas Tech quarterback
13: to play again
12: to play despite his gambling issues, including betting on his own team.
13: Yeah, we definitely got to discuss that. I know. Hey, it's Texas, man. They're football.
12: Why even have an NCAA at this point, I'm thinking?
13: We'll talk to the dog. He'll get us in on all that. Would you like an inspirational quote of the morning?
12: Oh, is she in full form?
13: Grateful to start painting. Did not make it down the hill. Grateful for San Antonio winning game tonight. We got a sports fan on our hand at that.
12: Painting sports. Do you think it's just painting for like as a hobby or like painting the house or something?
13: No, painting like a hobby.
12: Oh, okay.
13: Got to be grateful to start painting. I don't think it's like, great, I get to start doing the trim, taping everything off. This is going to be fun. But no, remember, if you're listening and you are the inspirational one.
12: You're a fountain of inspiration to all of us here in Central Florida.
13: We honestly, he may say that sarcastically, we love your texts. They're awesome.
12: 22526 is the text line.
13: These are great to come into each morning.
12: I know I feel better. I really do.
13: Yeah. It's kind of cool. Somebody in a really good mood.
12: Okay. All right. I'm in a good mood. And I hope you are.
13: Yeah. Right. And then, no, I'm saying like her. She's like over the moon.
12: Right.
13: And then here's this one. Oh, and shocking. Gas is up again.
12: Yeah, 35-cent jump in one day. You didn't notice that. And we're not trying to start a gas table, round table.
13: No.
12: Right here. It's just we know there's different prices at different places. Yeah. We get that. So
13: no biggie.
12: All right. Idiotology and more tunes on the way here in just a few. Good morning.
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19: 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All the talk of probiotics can get confusing. Which to take? Why? What does it do?

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0: 101.1 WJRR, Orlando's Rock Station. It's Lynch and Taco. Last week, it was kind of a drought situation when it came to Headline of the Week contenders.
1: You're making up for it, aren't you?
0: Well, the headlines themselves are. I have a third one to offer up for your consideration in Idiotology here in a few minutes, and then and an additional one to that later on in the show.
1: Love it.
0: Kurt Dimmer went and got Jeff Tate, former Queensryche vocalist, and they redid the Queensryche classic Silent Lucidity. Would you like to hear it?
1: I have.
0: You have heard it?
1: Mm-hmm.
0: Oh, okay. Well, let's play that again here for you this morning.

0: There's never a shortage of dumb people doing really stupid things. Welcome to another edition of Idiotology with Lynch and Taco. 101.1 WJRR. Bunch of freaking idiots.
1: Okay, remember, four more chances today at $2,500 in our 250K USA cash giveaways.
2: First one of four happens around 8:05. We're going to give you a keyword that you enter at the website. And as I say each morning, yes, we'll remind you as we approach that time. Because we want you to win the $2,500.
1: Hopefully everybody's doing all right, you know, with all these aftershocks that keep rolling through.
2: You know why the quake hit yesterday and now we do the shocks? Because it's 69 day. And that way, when you're 69 and you don't have to do much work,
3: you feel all that motion, baby.
2: Yeah.
3: That's motion across the ocean.
1: Yes, literally. Bizarre road rage incident to tell you about in Fremont, California. It's one of those situations where you got two cars traveling. One is like right on the tail of the other. And driver in front gets annoyed. Some back and forth gestures happen and they both end up pulling over on the side of the road.
2: Dumbest move ever.
1: Then it escalated when one of the drivers produced and used as a weapon a ukulele.
2: Wow.
1: Ukulele is like kind of a hippie instrument, isn't it?
2: It's Fremont, California. Yeah. What was his name? Tiny Tim.
1: Tiny Tim.
2: Remember the fun fact about him?
1: Your dad knew him or something?
2: He was at my parents' wedding.
1: Yeah, yeah.
2: Mm-hmm. Just by chance. I mean, they didn't hire him, I don't think. I think he just playing in the hotel, and they said, "Hey, Tiny Tim, come on over." They have a picture with him. It's crazy.
1: That's funny. Yeah, so the one driver assaulted the other with the ukulele. I guess that settled the differences, and they both drove off in their...
2: They just called it an end after that?
1: They were both gone by the time police arrived, because several people saw this going on and called police, but by the time they got there, they were gone.
2: Yeah. You wouldn't believe it happened on the way home today, hon. I got pummeled by a ukulele.
1: And the other driver's like...
2: Don't ask what happened to my instrument.
1: I'm going to have to buy a new one.
2: Uh-huh. That's where they look at each other right after the fight and say, let's just call it. Just call it even. Sorry I tailgated you. I lost a ukulele. You have a little bit of a bruise on your head.
1: And you don't want to go around making it public that you just got your ass handed to you via ukulele.
2: Yeah.
1: Yeah.
2: Mm-hmm.
1: Probably cooler minds did prevail. You're right.
2: Yeah.
1: You're right.
2: I'm guessing. I mean...
1: Headline of the week, contender number three.
2: Okay, let's bust it out. You are making up for last week. Ready and go.
1: People keep stealing a MILF magnet from the Vagina Museum.
2: Wow. Let me just type it in. HLOW3. That's strong.
1: Never mind the MILF magnets. It's Vagina Museum, which has... got my attention here.
2: Mm-hmm.
1: Apparently, this is a British institution that has said Vagina Museum. And within the display in the museum are these magnets that I guess it's an interactive display on menopause.
2: And that just went south.
1: And visitors are asked to consider it a language to describe menopause and menopausal people. It has all these different magnets that I guess you can... arrange and pull off and talk about, and MILF is one of those, and the MILF magnet keeps disappearing, Taco.
2: Yeah, because it doesn't belong. When you think of some poor lady going through menopause, you know, that's a tough time. You see them, they're always lifting their hair from the back pat like this. Right. That's a sign.
1: Get a breeze going underneath it.
2: You don't think MILF, you think miserable. Wait, let me think. Miserable. Anyway, I'll work on that one.
1: The words that I guess are interacted with the most, well, MILF, horny, hot, sexless, witch, climax, unashamed, hormonal, and sweaty are some of the other words on the magnets.
2: Moody. So
1: So,
2: are you horny when you go through menopause? That's a part that I haven't witnessed yet. Right. You know, I mean, I don't see it like, oh, yeah. Hold on, I'm hot flashing. Let's do it.
1: I'm just, if you're on vacation somewhere in England, is it London? I don't know. Hey, what do you want to do today? I've got about 3-4 hours carved out for the Vagina Museum.
2: Uh-huh.
1: What?
2: I was going to go look at insert name of attraction. There's some World Cup going on. I was going to go thinking of watching a game. Vagina Museum trumps that. It's done. Chris the garbage man texts in. They both pulled away in their Priuses.
1: It could be, Chris.
2: Uh-huh.
1: Could be. And finally, there's this. We go to a Maverick gas station in Montrose, Colorado. They were unable to sell any diesel fuel. They had just received, by the way, the diesel shipment. The truck came in, resupplied the underground tanks.
2: Pretty pricey now.
1: Sure. North of $5 a gallon in a lot of places for diesel. And it's been rendered contaminated after somebody in an RV mistakenly hooked up their clean out waste tank to the underground storage cap where the diesel is.
2: Yeah, where the big tank where they keep the diesel, they put the duty water in.
1: Yes.
2: There.
1: Now, the station, for the record, does have an RV waste disposal pipe where you can come in and hook up and...
2: Yeah, because it's Colorado. People right. camping and...
1: Right. And the managers at the station, like, how anyone could confuse those two is beyond me. But we're out of diesel, even though our tanks are full, until we can get this complete...

0: really pumped out and the tank cleaned.
1: Once they unscrew that top, they're like, "Ooh, God, that last family really went to town in their camper." Had diesel wafting up. Now, I wonder, I guess you call the insurance company on that.
0: Oh, I would think that insurance would cover this, sure.
1: You know from your days at the Circle K,
0: yeah.
1: Entire tank, underground tank of gas, much less diesel, has to be an S-load of money.
0: It is, and you used to have to go out there every day and do what they call stick the tank.
1: The dipstick.
0: Yeah, but most of them now all have automatic sensors to sense water that gets in there, and that's the big enemy of the underground tanks, and that's why you stick the tanks. But
1: especially here in Florida.
0: Go out and stick this tank and pull that dipstick up. Uh-huh. And go,
1: hey, Raphael, I think we got a problem.
0: Diesel's supposed to be this viscous?
2: Lynch and Taco on demand. 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

Good morning, and thanks for rocking with 101.1 WJR, Orlando's Rock Station and Lynch and Taco Show. Well, the Spurs have put one in the win column in the NBA Finals, grabbing Game 3 last night at Madison Square Garden. We'll have some other stories you're waking up to on this Tuesday to get you in the loop next on JRR.

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19: This is one of the things I miss about not having a window in this studio.
20: Yeah, that sunrise.
19: Yeah, which we're watching on a TV screen right now. Pretty spectacular.
20: I saw it out there in the office area.
19: Yeah.
20: Wow. Makes you want to hold hands, doesn't it?
19: Hey, good morning. I'm Pat Lynch. That's Taco Bob. Welcome to the second hour of the show.
20: I had a feeling it didn't.
19: Get you in the loop here. Well, San Antonio Spurs decided to put a win in the NBA Finals Game 3 in New York City in Madison Square Garden. 115-111, the final.
20: All the stars there to just sit courtside and go, ugh. Sorry about that.
19: President in attendance. The first time a sitting president has ever been to an NBA Finals, which, you think about it, that's kind of remarkable.
20: You're telling me Obama never went to a basketball
19: not
20: game?
19: Not a sitting president.
20: Okay.
19: Not to an NBA Finals until last night. Of course, he got booed, which, you know, I think most folks expected. Game 4 will be Wednesday night, again in New York City. NHL Finals continue tonight with Vegas up 2-1 over Carolina. They're in Vegas tonight for Game 4.
20: We'll get all the sports with Mike the Bulldog Bianchi. That little fella joins us in about 20 minutes.
19: He'll also, I'm sure, have a lot to say about Brendan Sorsby getting a favorable ruling from a Texas judge that will allow the...
20: This is insane.
19: ...wagering Texas Tech quarterback...
20: Who wagered on his own team.
19: Yes, to be eligible to play this year. Which I just... Anyway. All the talk about the earthquake that was off of the Cuban coast yesterday afternoon. A 6.1 magnitude earthquake occurred near Cuba and Mexico. Lots of folks in that stretch of the Caribbean felt the quake, and it reached as far as the Sunshine State, with some people here in Central Florida saying they felt some rumbles. But Southwest Florida is where most of the evidence has come in from that they felt it there as well.
20: I told you that was the one of the final nails in Cuba's coffin. Man, they can't get a break right now.
19: Do you think we did that?
20: I don't know. I mean, I've heard the drone rumors from a couple weeks back. Maybe we droned ourselves.
19: It's a CIA earthquake machine.
20: Operative.
19: Yeah. Gunman at large after shooting a woman in her 70s at a bus stop in Orange County yesterday.
20: Yeah, how weird is this?
19: Very, very weird situation. I'm going to set that aside for Friday. Good, the bad, and the ugly, and hopefully they'll apprehend that creep. Now, that's some of your news headlines for this morning. We'll get into more as we move along with more idiotology, some of the less traditional news we cover.
20: Mm-hmm. So we have sports, we have news, we have prizes, motionless and white tickets. We have those all week. We'll do those for You Say It, We Play It. And we have Mastodon tickets to give away. Several chances for you to walk away with thousands in your hands.
19: Our $250K USA cash giveaway, $2,500 a clip. We have a total of $250,000 that's going to be awarded over the next month. Yeah, $2,500 a clip, four times each weekday. What, not 8:05 for us is the first chance.
20: Yep.
19: 8:05.
20: So be listening. 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I love seeing these JRR winners. It's awesome.
19: Yeah. Also get you the latest rock news on Tuesdays. You need us for anything, we're here. We are here to serve you till 10 o'clock. 22526 is the text line. Lottie, you're reaching out. Good morning to you. And if you're just, you know, listening without interacting, that's fine, too. Yeah. We're just glad you're here.
20: Hey, we're here to help you and answer any traffic questions and stuff like that. Thank you for being here.
19: All right. Speaking of traffic, get you over to the traffic center. help get you to where you need to be this morning. And come back with some more tunes before the Bulldog Garage with this morning's sports page.
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0: 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So the Spurs maybe deciding they're going to make the NBA Finals interesting after all.
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0: Spurs prevail at Madison Square Garden last night. 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
3: 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How did that taste? How did that taste, New York? Huh? How did that taste last night?
2: Like a rotten apple, dog.
3: Yeah. The big apple turned into a rotten apple last night. Victor Wembanyama, 32 points, 8 rebounds, 6 assists. He carries my San Antonio Spurs to a 115-111 victory last night. The president was there. Everybody was there. All the celebrities were there. And the garden party got ruined by the Spurs.

0: nerves. It was awesome. I'll tell you what, Wemby actually got some help last night from Stephon Castle and De'Aaron Fox. That was needed.
1: He got in the paint, which was needed.
0: He got in the paint. A lot of alley-oops last night. So, yeah, the Knicks had won 13 straight playoff games, the second longest streak in NBA postseason history until last night, their first loss in 46 days. Unbelievable.
2: Yeah, yeah.
0: And, again, it was a raucous crowd last night. President Trump, they showed him on the big screen. He got booed, of course, by the New York crowd. He was given the military salute during the national anthem. So, yeah, he's a big New York fan, big Knicks fan. Everybody in that arena went home disappointed last night. Wouldn't it be great if the Knicks blew this series? Wouldn't it be awesome?
1: After all the talk of how long it's been and the build-up already probably planning their parade. And
0: there'd be nothing sweeter than to see all those obnoxious New York fans go home disappointed.
2: Not just the fans, but all the media's in the tank for them, too, because so much of it's based in New York.
0: Like Stephen A. Smith,
2: among
0: others. Yeah. Heck. So, anyway, game four will be Wednesday night. In the Garden again. I don't think Trump will be there on game four, but then they go, at least San Antonio is assured of going back home now.
2: Yeah.
0: So hopefully they can win game four as well. We got a little hockey tonight, Lynch.
2: Yeah, NHL's turn in the spotlight tonight with Vegas up 2-1 over Carolina. The game on Saturday was bonkers, and I'm sure, they all have been so far, so I'm sure more of that in store for this evening.
0: Is Vegas the hottest sports town in America when you think about it?
2: According to your piece you wrote the other day, it is.
0: I mean, when you think about it, obviously they have the Golden Knights, who've been a force since they joined the league. And I know we don't talk a lot about the WNBA, but the Aces are the defending champs in the WNBA. They've got Fernando Mendoza, the number one pick, coming to the Raiders this year, yeah. And they're about to get Major League Baseball and NBA. Unbelievable what they're doing out in Vegas. So good for them.
2: It does make us a little jealous here in a relatively same-size city.
0: No, not relatively same size. Twice as big as Vegas. Twice as big as Vegas.
2: Well, we sprawl a little bit more. Yeah.
0: Well, they're the 40th ranked media market. We are 15th. So that's all you need to know.
1: Orlando, I like it.
0: Much bigger. Than Vegas.
1: Give them a how'd that taste. Give them a how'd that taste, Vegas.
0: No, Vegas is telling us how's that taste, Orlando.
2: That's right. Open up and enjoy a nice chocolate taste.
1: We got to quit sprawling.
0: College football is irate over a judge's decision to rule Texas Tech quarterback Brendan Sorsby eligible. Yesterday, it drew protests throughout college football, including talk that other Big 12 schools, which, of course, UCF is one of those, may actually boycott playing Texas Tech. Big 12 athletic directors are set to have a conference call with Commissioner Brett Yormark today, according to ESPN. It is incredible that this Texas judge would rule that Sorsby is eligible to play, despite him admitting to nearly $100,000 in bets, including at least 40 on his own team.
2: You know, if college football wasn't the wild, wild west before, it is now after this.
1: This is it's mind-boggling.
2: Insane.
0: Absolutely. Georgia put out a memo telling all of their teams in every sport, do not play Texas Tech. Big Ten officials are expected to discuss the same thing in the upcoming days. Florida AD Scott Strickland told ESPN that he was just stunned that a judge would rule this. And I don't just blame the judge. I don't just blame Sorsby. I mostly blame Texas Tech. They have staunchly been behind Sorsby to try to keep him eligible. Why? Not because they're worried about his gambling addiction, because they want to win games, right? Mm-hmm. Texas Tech could easily say, okay, you got your temporary injunction to play college football, but you're not allowed to play here. Texas Tech is the one not following the rules here. So if I were another Big 12 team, I would certainly boycott playing Texas Tech. Wouldn't you?
2: Yeah. It's going to be interesting to see if this pressure does actually come to fruition and they're able to get Texas Tech to back down.
1: I think they will.
0: I wonder if this will be the impetus, because there's so much outrage. I wonder if this will be the impetus for Congress to actually pass the bill that they've been talking about. Because, you know, the SEC and the Big Ten say they don't want it, but Congress might say, hey, this has gotten out of control. We got to take control of college sports. So anyway, it's amazing what's happening.
1: I say baby steps, and just like Pat mentioned, have Texas Tech stand up and nut up and then worry about the other stuff with Congress down the road.
2: I'm very conflicted getting, you know, Congress involved with college sports. Mm-hmm. I understand where the argument could be made, but again, that's just a real slippery slope.
0: Hey, these are public universities.
2: Yeah, what? Yeah, I know. No. You're right. And it is out of control.
0: It is out of control. By the way, U.S. Open next week. There's a amateur, number one amateur in the country, Miles Russell, 17 years old. He qualified yesterday. Did you see who his caddy is?
1: Who?
0: Tiger Woods' son Charlie's his caddy.
2: Really?
0: So there may be a Woods at the U.S. Open next week. He just won't be playing. He'll be caddying Charlie Woods, who's also a top amateur golfer who will be playing at Florida State next season. Oh. So what else we got? We'll save the World Cup preview because that's starting on Thursday.
2: Yeah.
0: By the way, were you guys around when Orlando hosted the World Cup?
2: Yes, we were.
1: I went to a game.
0: What was that like? I'm writing a story about that in the Sentinel. What was that like?
2: From my perspective, I remember being out downtown, and I've never really been a huge soccer fan. I'm not going to claim to be, but there was an unbelievable buzz and an unbelievable international presence of people that were in town for that event.
1: I went to a game, dog, in 94, and I swear the backs of my legs still burn from the aluminum seats. It was it was like, what, 115 heat index?
2: Surface of the sun hot.
1: Oh, God.
0: Yeah, I heard I guess Church Street was still big back then, the Cheyenne Saloon. I heard that they ran out of beer because all the drunken, I guess Ireland was here, a bunch of other teams like that. So
1: hey, I'll give you a little backstory, not for your paper, though. My girlfriend at the time... Yeah. Some guy went up to her and her friends, her sister and her friends, and acted like he was a World Cup player and had sex with her. How'd that taste?
2: With that, he is the Bulldog, Mike Bianchi, host of Game On with Brandon Kravitz, weekday afternoons at 3 on FM 96.9 The Game.
0: Happy birthday to the great, late, great Les Paul, who invented the electric guitar that changed the trajectory of rock and roll, and also the guitar of one of my favorite guitarists, Torrey Caldwell of the Marshall Tucker Band. Can't you see? Lord, can't you see what that woman, she been doing to me? Oh, oh!
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0: 101 WJRR, Orlando's Rock Station. It's Lynch and Taco. So there has been a lot of speculation on who will play the next James Bond in the next James Bond film, Taco Bob.
1: They've even gone to women, right?
0: Well, there, some are suggesting maybe they should make a James Bond woman. The hot rumor has been that British actor Idris Elba was going to be the next James Bond. Well, Idris had something to say about that, and it was very, very genuine. We'll share his comments with you next on JR.

0: Rocking you on the job, 101.1 WJRR, Orlando's Rock Station. Pretty Reckless when I wake up. Thank you for waking up with us, Lynch and Taco, here at JRR.
1: That song makes you wake up. It's you know
0: tune.
1: What I'm saying?
0: Good tune.
1: Yeah, it is.
0: I get some more idiotology for you in about 20 minutes or so. So ever since Daniel Craig stepped away from playing the James Bond character, there's been speculation as to who should be cast as the next James Bond, and everybody and their brothers, you know, given their two cents, there's been suggestions that maybe it's time for a female version of James Bond.
1: I don't see that happening.
0: Maybe it's time for a person of color to play James Bond. Then came the rumor that Idris Elba, the black British actor, who is superb, by the way.
1: Yeah, very famous.
0: Been in a ton of TV shows and movies, was being cast for the role. And, well, guess what? Idris himself just squashed that rumor. He said, that is just a complete rumor that I was being cast for that. He goes, I'm very complimented by it, though. It's
1: you That'd know. Be an honor, yeah.
0: Then came the harsh truth from his perspective. I got to give him credit for being honest about
1: Again,
0: this.
1: Again, this is what Idris said, yeah, not us.
0: He said, James Bond is escapism. You want to make James Bond woke. You don't need to do that. Don't need to change James Bond from what he is, and you don't need to make James Bond black either. He goes, honest, there's certain parts of the world that won't play in.
1: Yeah.
0: And he's just being straight up. And he's like, it's a movie. It's a character. And people have expectations of change. The character's always been a classy, well-to-do, badass white dude.
1: Martini drinking.
0: Right. Woman, you know.
1: Womanizer.
0: Yeah, and just a badass. And he's like, thanks for, you know, bringing me into the conversation, but no, it's not going to be me. And
1: didn't he say, I don't think it should be a woman?
0: He thinks they should just stick with the mold of what James Bond is and be true to it. So
1: I'm down with that.
0: You can give him full credit for being honest. It's his opinion. He's entitled to it. And I think people have, you know, an expectation of what James Bond is going to be.
1: I wonder who it will be, though.
0: Yeah, that is really now the big question for sure.
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0: 101.1 WJRR, Orlando's Rock Station, Lynch and Taco Show, about 10 minutes away from our next installment of Idiotology, including another exciting episode of What's in the Box?
1: We always know what's in the box. It's ahead.
0: Okay, well, trends are meant to be broken at some point. Details coming up on JRR. Oh, fuck!

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1: This is Orlando's Rock Station, 101.1 WJRR. 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
2: Love Petty's.
1: Monday through Saturday, 10 to 6 are their hours.
2: Not only Petty's, the people that work there are great. Everything that they put out for you, whether it's appetizers, all the meats in the meat counter, they got the goods.
1: Freshly prepared sides and sandwiches from the deli.
2: Mm-hmm.
1: Keep that in mind. And one day, if you're looking for something different for lunch rather than same old fast food, you can duck in the Petty's there on 434. Go right up to the deli, have them whip you up a freshly prepared sandwich, boar's head meats.
2: Yep, and you get chips and a pickle with it. And then while they're making that sandwich, you can go around and, oh, maybe I'll make a stuffed pork chops for the wife and I tonight. Mm. Boom.
1: That's just one of the thought starters,
2: mm-hmm.
1: which you just put that thought in my head.
2: I know. How was that meatloaf? I know. You don't even have to answer because I've had it many a times.
1: All right, let's begin with what's become a running theory on this show with what's in the box.
2: It's usually ahead. It all started with a movie. I think, you know what? I think that all started with the movie with Brad Pitt in it.
1: It's been depicted numerous times in movies and TV shows.
2: Yeah, but remember the OG was him walking away going, oh, my God. I think it was like a, yeah, anyway.
1: The box in question this go-around is a free chest freezer in a garage in Los Angeles.
2: So an ice box.
1: Yes. Woman whose husband passed away a few years ago decided it was time to clean out his area in the garage. And one of the things that was out there was this chest freezer that he had purchased years ago. You know, it is in...
2: You mean one of the ones that opened from the top, the big deep freeze looking thing?
1: Yeah.
2: Yeah, okay.
1: He had bought one of those, and she's like, what?
2: Let me just empty the meats out of here. They're old by now.
1: That's not what was in the chest freezer.
2: Was it a full body or just parts?
1: Try 20 sticks of dynamite.
2: What?
1: Keep in mind, Los Angeles area, huge populated situation.
2: Wildfires all the time. That could have been bad.
1: The hell's the guy doing with 20 sticks of dynamite? So she immediately put a call in to the police department, and they turned out with the bomb squad to investigate.
3: There was approximately 20 active dynamite sticks in the freezer. She didn't know who it belonged to, how it got there. Our officers responded. We started evacuating people about 500 feet away from that residence.
1: Lady, it belonged to your late husband. Mm-hmm. No one just went in there and put 20 sticks of dynamite in the freezer.
2: No, he was planning a big heist. L.A. Central Bank. I've watched movies. I just told you about one with a head in a box.
1: Blow a hole in the vault, Taco, one of those deals?
2: Yeah. Right in the side wall first. Yeah, I come across all that dynamite, right, in my deep freeze. I'm keeping a stick.
1: Never know when you're going to need a stick of dynamite.
2: Well, I think that I'm just going to...
1: Damn tree stump that

0: been out there forever.
1: Uh-huh.
0: I'm over you.
1: Why do I need to pay somebody to stump grind it? I'll grind that thing like it's never been ground before. Meanwhile, Pat, I blow it up and take out my entire septic drain field. And what happened to that house over there? Don't ask.
0: All the the underground wiring and cablings for the whole neighborhood's blown to hell.
1: Oh, yeah. Call before you dig. Well, yes. I didn't dig.
0: Right.
1: The dynamite did.
0: So they
1: Seven's the movie, by the way. People are texting in. Thank you.
0: Oh, speaking of heads in the box, that we've seen the head in a box on Criminal Minds over the years.
1: Mm-hmm.
0: The have I told you that the latest, they brought Criminal Minds back. It's called Criminal Minds Evolution now.
1: I saw a preview for it.
0: It's on Paramount Plus. That's uh-huh. where you get it. It's like hardcore now. F-bombs and, you know, over the top.
1: So nudity and stuff.
0: No, they haven't gone to nudity yet.
1: They will,
0: but it's kind of weird watching characters that you've watched for how many seasons. All of a sudden, now they're dropping F-bombs. Yeah,
1: is it really necessary?
0: Actually,
1: I know it's fitting for the material that's on that show. It's so weird you mentioned that the newest one, because I did see them promoting it.
0: I'll give you a little insight as to one of the episodes in the new season.
1: Another pig farm.
0: Ice picks in the nose into the brain cavity.
1: Oh, come on, man. It's 7:18. Then again, we were just talking about heads in a box.
0: Some listeners who appreciate this kind of fare.
1: Mm-hmm.
0: Headline of the week number 4. It's an overflow situation after a drought last week.
1: It's only Tuesday. We're on right. 4. All right, and go.
0: Celebrity border collie with 1.5 million followers dognapped and eaten after being sold to a restaurant for $27.
1: Okay, I can see dognapping it because it's popular, but did you have to eat it? And what fine restaurant's buying a dog for $27?
0: China. Happened in China. A border collie that has a million and a half followers on social media was dognapped. The Chinese, there's a travel blogger named Guo Juo. Anyway,
1: doesn't matter.
0: He has this 8-year-old dog, Shuto, that became an internet star because he usually brings Shuto with him while he travels and reports on various exotic locations and out of the way locations from around the world. However, this go around, he had left his dog at home while he was away, in the care of somebody to watch, and the dog went missing. And it was later determined that the dog had been picked up and mistaken as a stray, sold to a local restaurant.
1: Oh, so the person that's watching it probably got out.
0: Sounds that way.
1: Yeah.
0: And the person who scooped it up, which was on a moped, scooped up the border collie and sold it to a restaurant for $27, and it, you know, that went in the stew, I guess.
1: Just what you do there in China. You just, you know what? Kids here, you know, you collect aluminum cans and stuff.
0: Ah, they do?
1: Used to when we were kids.
0: If I saw that these days, I think I'd have to stop.
1: A double take.
0: And walk over to the kid and go,
1: here's a dollar. Well done.
0: Right.
1: Gather some more, Junior. No. But
0: now, like, go get yourself a screen and some earbuds.
1: Yeah. Like we used to get the, you know, returnable bottles.
0: Right.
1: In China, you see the strays. You just scoop them up and go down to the Chinese Super 8.
0: Quick little side hustle, man.
1: Uh-huh. Hey, a buck's a buck. Oh.
0: I knew. I had a feeling he might show up here. I miss Double A.
1: I do, too.
0: He was banished from the program.
1: Yeah, we had, for you newer listeners, we had a guest on this show. I guess you'd call him a guest, but he'd get really angry. His name was the Angry Asian, and
0: he
1: was kicked off the show.
0: What I still don't get is,
1: not by us, yeah,
0: as outrageous as Double A, some of the things he said and the way he phrased, it was all directed at me.
1: Yeah.
0: And if anyone was going to be upset, it should be me, which is, and I was fine with it because I saw the humor in it. But apparently not everyone did up the ladder.
1: I don't know if up that ladder we had a, a ping or two. It was nipped in the bud. Yeah. No pun, and come on.
0: And away he went. Now let's finish up with this beauty from Louisiana. Cops pull over a guy. They suspect that he might be under the influence because he's hit several barriers on the roadway.
1: And he's in New Orleans. Louisiana, just a general party town.
0: St. Charles Parish is where this was.
1: Party.
0: And they pull the dude over on I-310. And once they tell him they're going to administer some DUI tests, he takes off on foot, runs into a marshy area, and gets away from the cops. So the cops put their drone up to look for him. They spot him. He's being attacked by an alligator.
1: No way. Help, officer. Nope. How'd you feel running?
0: He did manage to get away and emerge from the swampy area.
1: He's all gator bit.
0: Serious injuries to his arms and upper body.
1: Showed him. He's running up to the cops going, showed him. Showed him.
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0: 101 WJRR, Orlando's Rock Station. It's Lynch and Taco. We've mentioned it a few times this morning, but it is the screaming headline of the day. Where were you for the big earthquake of 2026?
1: Man, I think I was napping.
0: Snarky comments now being accepted at 22526. We'll get into it in a few minutes here on JRR.

0: Rocking You on the Job. This is 101.1 WJRR, Orlando's Rock Station. Lynch and Taco, good morning. Our commercial-free workday rock block coming up at 8. And right after that gets started, your first of four opportunities today to cash in $2,500, our 250K USA cash giveaways.
1: 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Then if your phone rings the next hour, answer it. Because it might be prize headquarters.
0: So yesterday afternoon, when the great earthquake of 2026 struck off of Cuba, I was out in the backyard playing with my dog, Otis. We're out there just doing our thing.
1: Did you feel the shake?
0: I didn't feel anything. Nope. All I heard was him barking.
1: So,
0: and felt nothing. And walked into the house. Okay? Walked into the house.
1: What time was it approximately so I can pinpoint?
0: It was early afternoon.
1: I knew it was early afternoon, but ballpark.
0: I don't know. It was probably 2-ish, I guess.
1: Okay, maybe. I wasn't napping yet, and I did not feel any shake. So you walk in the house.
0: My wife goes, they just broke in on the news and said there was an earthquake. And their wall-to-wall coverage with all the meteorologists on talking about this earthquake. And, like, if you've got video to send us, or please, you know, hit us on our social media. And I'm like, what? Where? And she's like, it's somewhere off of Cuba. And it was they're saying it was a 6.1. I'm like, well, I didn't feel nothing.
1: If you have a shaking chandelier, right, go ahead and send us the video.
0: So sure enough, you know, mainly in Southwest Florida, there was plenty of that stuff that came in. And it was within reasonable proximity of where that thing happened.
1: It makes sense for Southwest Florida, yeah. But somebody at 22526 said, my building shakes more when the train goes by than that earthquake. Right. I was in the big and tall section. My wife asked me if I felt the earthquake. I'm an equipment operator. I'm in an earthquake all day, every day. Earthquake? I thought that was my little brother doing the hand jive to Tatas on the internet. I was making love. Shh. Don't tell my wife.
0: We were just rocking her world,
1: she
0: man.
1: She thinks it was me.
0: Yeah, yeah.
1: I was cleaning the pool, and it turned into a small tsunami.
0: Sure. There were lots of reports of that.
1: I thought the rumbling was the power flusher at Taco's house.
0: This is what happens, though, in the age of social media, where you just want to feel like you're part of this, and you need to jump in. And And yeah, I think they've got three different meteorologists on yesterday breaking into their whatever programming it was.
1: Here's what we have. The next steps.
0: Then they were talking about get ready for aftershocks.
1: Yeah, that's the next steps, Matt. The next steps will be you need to find a door frame. Yeah, hold the door open the whole time because I know the frame's holding it. Somebody said, first it was the sloths, now it's the earthquake. Right. Wall-to-wall coverage, baby.
0: Oh, my God.
1: Cool things for people to talk about.
0: It is. And we're just glad you all have survived. And that all the structures are still sound. The road's still open. They haven't, like, cracked. And
1: some of these overpasses, I'm going to be leery of driving on.
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We're just digging in here and getting going with Lynch and Taco's commercial-free workday rock block. Thank you for rocking on the job with JRR.

0: This is 101.1 WJRR, Orlando's Rock Station. See that many of you have taken time to vote in this morning's You Say It, We Play It, JR Facebook page. What about the rest of you? You want to be eligible to win motionless and white tickets for their show at Kia Center?
1: Oh, we got your attention. You do? Well, then go vote for You Say It, We Play It. There's three songs from Seether on the JR.

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0: Get it done before 9 o'clock. You will be in the running to cash out on $2,500. All right. Stay with us. Idiotology coming up after the Rock Block.

0: There's never a shortage of dumb people doing really stupid things. Welcome to another edition of Idiotology with Lynch and Taco. 101.1 WJRR. Bunch of freaking idiots.
1: All right, hey, I should still get about 15 minutes or so, Taco, to throw a vote in for You Say We Play It on the JRR Facebook page for a chance to win Motionless in White tickets presented by JRR at the Kia Center.
2: There are three songs from Seether for you to vote on. Again, JRR Facebook page, as Pat said, 15 minutes. Get on it.
1: Let's begin with a ain't technology great kind of story.
2: Oh, boy.
1: A guy who's a streamer on Twitch talking about how he caught his most recent girlfriend cheating on him. The two lived together, been together for over 2 years, and it sounded like he was footing the bulk of the bills in the relationship. He started to suspect something was going on when he heard a rather suggestive conversation she was apparently having from behind a closed bathroom door. She was, turned out, was FaceTiming someone.
2: Ah, dude.
1: While she was in the shower. And he gets to thinking and remembered that in the bathroom is the high-tech litter box for the cat that has a camera on it.
2: No.
1: Is able to log in and verify his suspicion that his girlfriend was, well, showing off the goods.
2: That's thinking on your toes right there.
1: Here's where it really gets ick angle. She was apparently cheating on him with her cousin.
2: Yeah. That just went south. You're not kidding with ick. You know what he really should have done? If he was thinking on his toes, call the water company and shut the hot water off.
1: He probably could have done that himself if he wanted to.
2: Yeah. I mean,
1: let's go back to the whole high-tech cat litter box. You know there's some sickos out there who are making use of this for other reasons.
2: So we're watching cat poo porn. Oh, my God.
1: It's got to be. There has to be a segment of sickos who that's their thing.
2: There always is.
1: Oh, yeah. Here comes the Persian.
2: Yeah, right.
1: Just had a bowl of tuna fish.
2: Stuck in fur. Because Persian's a big fluffy one. Right. Right. I can't believe this. This is a dream. So you have the video camera on the litter box just to,
1: I guess, it's
2: forget the whore in the shower.
1: Monitor your cat's activities to make sure, you know.
2: Make sure there's enough action going on.
1: Yeah,
2: make sure that nobody at parties uses it.
1: I don't know.
2: Oh my God, there's Sam. He's backing up to my cat's litter box. Sam!
1: Buddy's dropping a deuce in there. Oh, God. Cameras are everywhere, man.
2: Uh-huh. Always remember that. And guess what? You need to find a place to live. That would at least
1: maybe
2: be
1: you can move in with your cousin.
2: That would at least be the one thing that would feel good out of this whole, you know, because it sucks that he's getting cheated on by her and this is happening and that's happening. But that one good feeling to look at her and just go, all right, you need to GTFO.
1: Yeah, why don't you dry off first?
2: Yeah. You know what you do?
1: Put that towel in the hamper on your way out.
2: What you do? Oh, here's perfect planning, Pat. Don't let her know that you're onto her. Call around and find a good roommate through your friend network, someone that's looking for a place as well. Tell him or her to move in. This one. Hey, by the way, you need to move out. What are you talking about? Tomorrow? Yeah, you have till tomorrow. I saw you and your cousin in the shower. I can't even say it without.
1: Either that, you could just time it out. Your new roommate, you have them, hey, on a Tuesday, just back her in and start unloading.
2: Uh-huh.
1: And then tell her, hey, that empty U-Haul that was just loaded in here.
2: You can go halves on it.
1: Fill it with your stuff. Get out.
2: Go halves on it with my buddy Pete.
1: Well, this is a bit of irony here. Well, let's go to Nashville, Tennessee. Tiffany and Tim McPherson operate the TNT Tacos food truck in Nashville.
2: Probably pretty good because Nashville hot, you know.
1: They had to be airlifted to the hospital after the TNT Tacos food truck exploded.
2: Yeah, that whole is
1: a propane iron situation. I just can't make this.
2: No,
1: stuff
2: you
1: up.
2: Really can't.
1: And hold on a second.
2: Is that all in a headline, by the way? Because that could be a headline of the week. Couple airlifted to the hospital after the TNT taco joint blew up.
1: That would be a fifth one already.
2: What's the headline?
1: Couple airlifted to Nashville hospital after TNT tacos truck explodes.
2: I mean, not for nothing. Oh my God.
1: Wrapped up like a mummy in the hospital bed.
2: Let me hold. Dude.
1: The explosive tacos, man.
2: You got the guy that his hands are both wrapped up, his legs are wrapped up, and he's in a hospital seat. He does not look happy. And he's holding hands with his wife, who, like Pat said,
1: all you
2: mommy.
1: See is her eyes.
2: Yeah. That's it. The rest of her face, her eyes, her nose holes, her nostrils, and her mouth. That's it.
1: Ground beef everywhere.
2: Oh, God. I want to put it in.
1: I just don't think it's as the written. They have to be legitimately written to where it's. I mean, it's. I get the TNT truck exploded. I don't know if I'm feeling this one.
2: Uh huh.
1: I mean,
2: I got you. We'll leave her out. We already got four, and it's only Tuesday.
1: Right. Right.
2: Somebody said, invite the family over and play the video because you got cousins.
1: Love it.
2: Propane and propane accessories.
1: Bobby!
2: Her tacos are the bomb.
1: TNT tacos.
2: The cat's inviting people over to check out his turbo flusher.
1: Right.
2: That is the cat version of the turbo flusher, or the power flusher.
1: Could be. Hey, let's help this dude out. You know, a lot of people listen to JRR via the iHeartRadio app here in Florida.
2: Yeah, what do you need?
1: Port Charlotte. Nate Winkler was out of town attending a cancer benefit when someone took his, well, it's named Sandra, it's a fiberglass replica of a sandbar shark he caught and released alive on a deep sea fishing trip in Fort Lauderdale 10 years ago. He had it mounted on his front porch, 7-footer.
2: Somebody came up and stole
1: it. Someone came and took his mounted sandbar shark. Who does that?
2: And doesn't think they're going to get caught on a doorbell camera.
1: Right.
2: I'm sure
1: cat box camera.
2: The neighbor across the street probably got it.
1: Why would you want someone else's mounted fish?
2: Decoration. I mean, then you tell people you caught it. It's a lot quicker and cheaper than going fishing. And the amount that you spend on mounting a shark? Pat, I mean, just being practical.
1: You haven't recently come into possession of a 7-foot sandbar shark mount, have you? Because it certainly sounds like you know an awful lot about the costs of acquiring such an item.
2: So, how are our listeners going to help?
1: If you catch any wind, someone knows something in Florida. Let's get this guy his shark back.
2: Yeah. Fight for his shark.
1: Old Nate Winkler.
2: Bob, where'd you get that one?
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1: And you're like, man, I don't know who to trust with AC. 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

0: 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You ready for some rock news?
1: 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I'm ready.
0: I do, including information on the first of the Rush 50-something tour dates that got started this past weekend in Los Angeles. 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
2: There's a keyword that you need to text to 200-200. 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
1: Just need to send it once before 10 o'clock to be eligible to win the trip for you and a guest, plus $1,000. If you're the winner, they'll hit you back.
2: You can be lucky on this 69 day.
1: Rush is honoring late drummer Neil Peart on their 50-something comeback tour, which began Sunday night at the Kia Forum in Los Angeles, the same building Peart played his final show in.
2: Yeah.
1: It was not in, we talked about this in Rock News last week. It was picked specifically for that reason. It was an emotional choice.
2: I remember that last week because it gave me goosebumps.

0: bombs then and just did again. That is very emotional.
1: Yeah, Geddy Lee and Alex Lifeson said that was it was quite emotional to kick off in that same venue. Geddy did address the crowd, saying they decided to kick things off at the venue for lots of reasons, adding that it was, you know, in part just to pay tribute to Peart, the drummer who passed away in January of 2020.
0: It was the right thing to do.
1: Five songs into their set, Rush also shared a video montage of Peart's performance on the venue's screens. So that would have been kind of wild being there, seeing Rush and looking at Neil, who's no longer with us, playing, you know, in the same building you're
0: sitting in.
1: Yeah. But
0: pretty cool.
1: So that tour has started with basically four-night stands in all the tour stops. So that will continue at the Kia Forum, then on to the rest of the dates on the tour. Linkin Park has announced a new film titled Unshatter, which will document their journey of finding their purpose following the passing of vocalist Chester Bennington. The film, created by band member Joe Hahn, will provide an intimate look at the band's process of moving forward. A teaser for the film was released on social media, showcasing the emotional tone of the project. And if you're a fan, you can sign up for updates on the film's release at unshattermovie.com, while the band is set to headline Download Festival this weekend. Told you about this AI Aussie project. Actually, we've talked about it a couple times now. Sharon Osbourne is slamming those who are accusing her and son Jack of attempting a cash grab here. And she said, this absolutely is nothing of the such. She says, in fact, we're on the record, and I will verify this because we talked about it on this show and in Rock News, mm-hmm. that this project has been in the works for a long, long time, long before Ozzy, you know, passed away. And she says it's nothing more than, you know, a way to keep the spirits and what Ozzy was all about alive via the AI hologram project, and leave a lasting imprint for future generations to appreciate Ozzy.
0: The people that said it was a cash grab should be ashamed of themselves.
1: You see, social media, everybody's a tough guy troll, and you
0: just
1: know,
0: if
1: that's your thing. Yeah, I would tend to agree, Taco. Guns N' Roses performed Think About You for the first time since 2006. First time in 20 years at a show in Poland over the weekend. Yeah, 2006, last time they broke that one out. They've been treating, you know, audiences to some surprises along the way. Set list also included other rare performances like Neat, Neat, Neat, which was a cover of a Damned tune, My Michelle, The General, and Sorry. The show marked the beginning of the GNR European tour, and then, of course, they have their North American tour scheduled to start in July. Doc Martens Metallica 1461 shoes are back in stock following a massive online sellout. They recently restocked their Metallica 1461 silhouette after selling out online. The special edition shoes feature exclusive graphics designed by artist Pusshead and come in a themed collector's box. The 1461 silhouette remains one of Doc Martens' most popular styles and has been worn by generations of musicians and actors. So if you act quick, you can get your own pair now. They're back in stock.
0: Every time I hear artwork was done by, and you say that, I'm like, ugh, that name.
1: You know his work, though.
0: Yeah, I know. It's just possible.
1: This is pretty funny. Jack White has gifted a signature guitar to a guitarist who went viral, who purposely butchers classic riffs. The singer gifted Charlene Kay the instrument after she went viral for posting clips of herself performing classic guitar riffs badly. In a new post, she revealed that White sent her a signature triple-caster guitar. She also sang what she said was the band's debut single, performing a parody of the White Stripes song Seven Nation Army. So she gets on, she's horrible at playing guitar, and just, look, I'm terrible. And
0: That's pretty funny.
1: He appreciated, you know, what it was. Because, look, let's be honest here, if anybody can relate, it's Jack White, because many people just don't get or have a taste for his style, much less music. So I think it's very funny on several levels. And last but certainly not least, a couple who met at a Metallica concert in Prague in 2019 have since attended over 200 gigs together, with Metallica being their favorite band. Jack and Emma got married in 2021, have seen Metallica perform 35 times, and have 11 more shows booked to see with the band. They shared their love for rock and metal music, and it shaped their relationship. With music playing a central role in their lives, they collect memorabilia from the shows they attend and are looking forward to displaying them in their new home. The couple plans to continue attending concerts as well into their older years, cherishing the special memories they have created through the shared passion for live music.
0: I thought you were going to close this off with, and Metallica got wind of this and reached out to him and said, hey.
1: Who knows? They may, after hearing about this.
0: I wouldn't doubt it. We all know Metallica does really cool things.
1: I will tell you this, and this is speaking from the heart and from love and from about a woman I've been married to over 30 years. We both share a strong passion for music. In fact, we met in a music setting, in a music store. And
0: Peaches.
1: It's been great ever since, and we both love going to shows and having a common bond like that. There's nothing like it, man.
0: That's
1: there's
0: cool.
1: There's nothing like it. So
0: maybe Metallica will get in touch with you, too.
1: I've been in touch with them plenty of times over the years, but I appreciate the thoughts, Taco.
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I said, are you gonna be my girl? It's a 1, 2, 3, take my hand and come with me, because you look so fine that I really wanna make you mine. I said, you look so fine that I really wanna make you mine. 4, 5, 6, come on and get your kicks. Now you don't need

0: 101 WJRR, Orlando's Rock Station. It's Lynch and Taco. I was just looking here. There's an awful lot of things we could use as our attention pays question this morning.
1: I think we'll hone in on one, and if you get the correct answer for that attention pays question, you're the first one through. You're going to Mastodon.
0: All right, that's coming your way after STP on JRR.

0: Rocking on the Job, 101.1 WJRR, Orlando's Rock Station. All right, our time with you this morning, drawn to a close, Lynch and Taco's Attention Pays segment. Final prize opportunity before we hand it off to Mel. What's up for grabs today, Taco?
1: Mastodon tickets.
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1: Uh-huh.
0: Ask about the DUI stop in Louisiana.
1: Oh, the Louisiana guy that got pulled over. Yeah, I think that's a great one.
0: Guys pulled over in Louisiana, like 5:10 or something, where I'm suspected of being under the influence, and the cops inform him that they're going to put him through some sobriety testing, field sobriety testing. At this point, he takes off on foot, disappears into the woods slash marshy area. So the cops put up a drone to, you know, track him. They didn't really have to because he came out on his own after one.
1: What happened to the guy after he took off on foot
0: from the
1: to
0: DUI?
1: Escape from the cops? If you know the answer, the number that you call is 407-916-1011.
0: All right. First one with the right answer, you get the Mastodon tickets.
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0: All right, our attention pays question this morning. I think someone just wants some Mastodon tickets for knowing what happened to the motorist in Louisiana. Pulled over by police there, suspected of being under the influence, and when they went to administer the field sobriety test, the guy took off on foot into, you know, a woodsy, marshy area, only to reemerge a short time later. When what happened?
1: David from Leesburg knew that, well, he got attacked by an alligator.
0: Don't you hate when that happens when you're running from the cops?
1: What are the chances?
0: Well, Louisiana, pretty good in a marshy area.
1: True, yeah. But...
0: oh, my God.
1: Yeah, so David's got the Mastodon tickets. Don't worry. We have more of these. We're giving them away all week. Right. Her attention pays.
0: Okay, that's going to seal things off for us this morning. Mel's up next. Let's get together again tomorrow. If you'll have us, we'll be here for you.
1: Mel's next with the moolah.
0: All right. 5 o'clock tomorrow morning. Make the most of your Tuesday. Be safe, and we'll see you.
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Hello, good morning. Hi, it's Mel. Tuesday today. Rocking. I like a Tuesday. Take requests. Let you know what's up here in a few minutes. I got Universal Orlando tickets to give away. Some cash. I got all sorts of things. It's WJRR.

Two quick things on NASA. Number one, have you seen the new technology for the spacesuits? Pretty cool. They also were developed in partnership with Prada. So it's got like the Prada logo. And today, starting at 11 o'clock, a big day for NASA. They'll be announcing the crew for the next moon mission, Artemis 3. And you can catch that online at space.com. It's WJRR.

0: Mr. Orlando's Rock Station, WJRR. Happy Tuesday, if that is such a thing. I actually do like a Tuesday. I don't mind it too much. You know, it's the most productive day of the week, they say. So take it and run with it. Get some things done today. Feel good at the end of the day. Today, I've got, oh my gosh, all kinds of things. I got Universal Orlando one-day, two-park passes. Going to give those away during the noon hour today. So listen for that. Also today, I've got rock news, random facts, some crazy stories. Chance for you to win $2,500 to go towards an American travel choice. You know, you can choose what you want to do with that $2,500. Sightsee, go up to the Ocala National Forest. I don't know, take a road trip. 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So that includes a trip to Vegas and $1,000. Going to do that at 1 o'clock. 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

0: From the Farrah and Farrah Studios. 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

I saw such a random road rage story today. Police in California are investigating a road rage incident that ended with one person hitting the other over the head with a ukulele. Both drivers left the scene, and it doesn't sound like there are any suspects just yet, but they say assault with a deadly weapon. Ukulele. It's WJRR.

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0: Good morning. It's Mel on Orlando's Rock Station, WJRR. Let's take a look today. National calendar. It is the 9th of June already. Gosh, this summer is going to go by so fast. If today's your birthday, happy birthday. You share a birthday with Natalie Portman, turning 45 today. Matt Bellamy from Muse, 48. Wes Scantlin, frontman of Puddle of Mud, is 54. Johnny Depp, how old do you think he is? Today, turning 63. Michael J. Fox, turning 65. And on the lookout for the 9th, it is National Donald Duck Day, which I think he turns 92 years old today. Bust out some old school cartoons. It's National Call Your Doctor Day, which I think is a super big important one. Get that blood work done. Get that yearly checkup. It's National Strawberry Rhubarb Pie Day. And I'll just mention that tomorrow is Egg Roll Day. I don't know. If you're trying to decide which you might want to eat for lunch tomorrow, that could do the trick. All right. Have an awesome day today.
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1: Yeah!

Coming up after Poppy, we'll take a look at your random facts for the day. Just how much have we explored the ocean floor? I'll tell you something interesting about John Williams and the Jaws theme. Plus, do we need earlobes? It's WJRR.

0: It's Orlando's Rock Station, WJRR. Let's do your random facts for today. So whenever you're reading, even silently, the muscles of your mouth, tongue, and larynx actually activate. It's called subvocalization. We're essentially still sounding out the words in our head to decode them, even when we're not speaking them out loud. So we've only explored 0.001% of the ocean floor. We have more detailed maps of the moon than the deep sea floor, which is pretty crazy to think about that. When John Williams first played the two-note Jaws theme for Steven Spielberg, he just laughed. He thought it was a joke and expected something more, you know, melodic. Well, John replied, "The sophisticated approach you would like me to take isn't the approach you took with the film I just experienced." Because he actually wrote it, you know, of course, after he saw the film. And while they are rich in nerve endings and may play a role in social bonding, earlobes have no biological purpose. That is a look today at your random facts.
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1: Get ready because Steven Spielberg's highly anticipated new movie, Disclosure Day. 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

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It's all part of our $250,000 American giveaway. 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

I just read today that over in Venezuela, debt collectors are dressing up as the devil to scare people into paying what they owe. And apparently, it's working. It's WJRR. That could scare you.

0: Orlando's Rock Station, WJRR. Good morning, it's Mel. Can only say good morning for a hot minute. It's already going to be noontime here very soon. I do have a long commercial-free rock block on the way. And I also have got Universal Orlando one-day two-park passes. I mean, that saves you a ton of money. I'm going to do that during the noon hour today and the rest of the week. Also, I did mention it already, but if you missed the keyword for $2,500 this hour, you can put in Liberty at WJRR.com, but you got to do it pretty soon. And third, I wanted to mention that we've started up a new promotion where you have a chance to go see Five Finger Death Punch anywhere in the country. 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I know, so many contests going on. I love it.
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We're going to get started up with a long commercial-free rock block rolling into your noon hour today, which I do it every day. It's good for you, right? You got noon hour. You got things to do, people to see. Got to go do some lunch. 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

right, so I'm playing this for you today, right now, because I feel, I don't know, like you might just need it. A little extra push for the noon hour. A little GNR. It's WJRR. Thanks so much for listening today. I appreciate you.

Oleander. And not that long ago, I actually put some oleander in front of my house. I had no idea that I knew it was dangerous for pets, but I didn't know for humans, too. And all sorts of crazy stories I read about burning it and doing things and removal. Anyhow, they're very pretty. It's WJR, Evanescence. We'll see them in Tampa on Friday at the amphitheater.

You got World Cup starting up this week, and somebody did some number crunching to figure out maybe how many bottles of beer will go down this month. I'll share with you here after Falling in Reverse. It's WJRR. I'm the best.

0: from the Farrah and Farrah Studios. 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
1: 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I was thinking maybe like Landmines or something.
0: Sure, man. I can make that happen for you. 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

All right, I got tickets. Universal Orlando one-day two-park passes. Going to do them right after Rise Against. Be ready for it. I won't make you work that hard, I promise. It's WJRR.

0: Orlando's Rock Station, WJRR. I feel so blessed to be able to broadcast out at Universal Orlando this Friday. It's always so much fun taking the kids out, the family. If you would like to go, I have 1 day, 2 park passes. You're going to have to use the iHeartRadio app. But honestly, you think about Universal and all the cool things. You've got Revenge of the Mummy to the wonder of the Wizarding World of Harry Potter. I mean, Hagrid's for me is one of my most favorite coasters I've ever ridden. Velocia, insane. You got Minions. It's the summer of jaw-dropping, action-packed excitement like never before. They've always got great shows. If you would like to go, you got to hit me up on the iHeartRadio app. Tell me your name, what part of town you're in, and you tell me who you will take with you if you end up winning these tickets. I'm going to choose the winner by 3 o'clock. So if you don't have our app, you need to download it. Whatnot, you have some time. So I'm going to choose the winner by 3 o'clock today, and good luck.
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I feel like this is such a great summer song. Like, you put it on, you instantly feel like it's summer. Like, hey, bring it on. Even though summer doesn't officially start for another 11 days. AC/DC, WJRR. We're going to talk habits right after this song.

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So Dan Sullivan of rigging a Senate race. Have you heard about this? If you don't know, there are two Republicans with the exact same name that are on the primary ballots for an Alaska Senate seat. One of the Dan Sullivan says that the other Dan Sullivan is intentionally confusing people. Leave it there. That is weird. It's WJRR.

You've always got so many things going on, including today, a way for you to win tickets for Motionless in White, and you do not have to do much. I'll tell you what you need to do here in a few minutes, plus all the other cool things we've got going on for you to win. It's Alien Ant Farm on WJRR.

0: It's Orlando's Rock Station, WJRR. Another chance for you to win $2,500 for our $250,000 American giveaway. That's going to happen right at 2 o'clock, so not too far from now. Also today, wanted to mention, if you have us on Instagram, awesome. It is a Tuesday Ticket Takeover at 101.1 WJRR. You have a chance to win tickets today for Motionless in White. The Sweat and Blood Tour is presented by WJRR with special guest Dayseeker, The Devil Wears Prada, and Dirk Durbin. It's at Kia Center on November 5th. That's a huge show. Find your chance to win post on our Instagram. 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That's an awesome one to win. 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

up two songs. We'll take a look at your rock news for the day. You got new music from Mike D of the Beastie Boys. You could be in a Bon Jovi video, and Blink 182 doing a little teasing, if you will. It's WJRR with Sublime. 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
1: 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Pretty please. 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
0: Motivation. 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

This British woman found a very unusual way of keeping her late pet dog close to her. Apparently, she put his ashes in with her semi-permanent eyeliner. That's the first time I've ever heard a story like that. It's WJRR, the Red Hot Chili Peppers.

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If you happen to have missed the keyword for the 2 o'clock hour for our $250,000 America giveaway, well, it's America. 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You could be $2,500 richer to do some traveling. Also, Chumley will have another opportunity for you to win this afternoon at 5 o'clock. Also, another chance at our iHeartRadio Music Festival. That does include airfare, hotel, tickets to the show, and $1,000. And officially, before they actually go on sale tomorrow, our Capital One presale. If you want to win, you listen at 6 o'clock. He also has got a pair of tickets for you to go check out Avenged Sevenfold and Good Charlotte. I'm sure a little after 3, he'll sort of give you a lowdown of what's up for today. Have a great afternoon. I'll be back tomorrow. Later.

Linkin Park's Hybrid Theory, such a great album. So many good songs, including this one. We'll kick things off this afternoon with Crawlin', 101.1 WJRR.

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0: Here comes Mr. Yellowjacket. Don't wave your arms wildly, Timmy. You'll just upset him.
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0: 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And maybe I'm already gone.
1: 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Here's Papa Roach.

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1011 WJRR. Five Finger Death Punch coming up next. And then I'll tell you how you can win a trip for two to see Five Finger Death Punch in the city of your choice. Those details on the way. Hoobastank, here's Crawling in the Dark.

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you do what they told ya. Now you do what they told ya. Now you do what they told ya. 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

Back in January, Poppy released her 7th studio album, Empty Hands. On it, this song, New Poppy, here's Time Will Tell on 101.1 WJRR.

0: Yo, it's Chumley, 101.1 WJRR. Apple rebranding Siri. Hey, Siri, look, I just woke your phone up. On day one of the Worldwide Developers Conference, the tech giant Apple unveiled Siri AI. Yeah, that's the new Siri, still Siri, which uses Apple Intelligence. The features include a more conversational experience with the system, which will also allow us users to adjust voice expression. Siri, now Siri AI.
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Machine Gun Kelly hooked up with Fred Durst from Limp Bizkit. To me, this sounds like a classic Limp Bizkit song. Here's Fix Your Face on 101.1 WJRR.

0: 101.1 WJRR, it's Shumley. 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

I've got the title track to that upcoming new Sublime album. That's coming up 7.5 minutes from now. You can hang. 101.1 WJRR. Here's Rise Against.

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2: The Rays will host Boston again tonight with sights on a second straight win. Tampa Bay continues to cling to first place in the AL East. Another week of Bucks OTAs is underway. 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And the NCAA is appealing a ruling that allows Texas Tech QB and admitted gambler Brendan Sorsby to play while schools consider boycotts of the Red Raiders. I'm Scott Davidson.
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2: One, swat.

Over the past couple of years, we have gotten some epic collaborations, and I want to play another one for you right now. Becoming. Let's do it. Billy Morrison, Sully Erna, and Nuno Bettencourt on JRR.

Brenda, I'm giving you all of the street cred for simply saying Klinger 46-2 would make Central Florida real happy.

0: On it, man. I was going to say On the Gas with a band called Warning. Their song is Kerosene. This is 101.1 WJRR, Orlando's rock station. I do want to play you Tim Montana's Break Me Down song. His new record is going to be out next month, and we'll get into that next.
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15: 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But you also scored cherry red sunglasses, a super cute straw bucket bag, adorable espadrilles, and a bold maxi dress that you can wear pretty much anywhere. And is that a sunny little suitcase? Well, with deals like these, it's easy to find exactly what you are and aren't looking for. Yes, JCPenney.
4: iHeartRadio Music You Should Know, featuring MGK and Fred Durst. Fix Your Face.